0: broadcast on FM radio from Quy Nhơn. 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Good evening, everyone. 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
1: This morning, Gia Lai authorities held a solemn memorial, funeral and burial ceremony at Đức Cơ Martyrs Cemetery for 18 Vietnamese volunteer soldiers and experts who sacrificed their lives in Cambodia during different periods of war. During the ceremony, delegates offered incense, rang the memorial bell and paid tribute to the fallen heroes. In the eulogy, Nguyễn Thị Thanh Lịch, vice chairwoman of the Provincial Bureau Committee and head of the Provincial's Special Task Force, highlighted the sacrifices made by Vietnamese volunteer soldiers and experts in fulfilling international duties, helping the Cambodia people overcome the genocidal regime and restore peace to the country. With support from authorities, armed forces and local residents in the Cambodian provinces of Ratanakiri, Stung Treng and Brat Vihier, as well as the efforts of Team K-52, Gia Lai has so far located and repatriated 1,531 sets of martyrs' remains. Speaking at the ceremony, Stung Treng Governor Saw Sawutra expressed deep gratitude for the sacrifices of the Vietnamese martyrs and affirmed that their contributions remain a lasting symbol of Vietnam-Cambodia friendship and solidarity. Following the memorial service, the remains of the 18 martyrs were laid to rest at Đức Cơ Martyrs Cemetery.
2: This morning, the Central Emulation and Commendation Council launched the nationwide campaign titled Determined to Successfully Achieve Sustainable Double Digits Growth in the 2026-2030 period. The event was held in a hybrid format with the main venue in Ho Chi Minh City and connected online to provincial and centrally governed cities nationwide. The ceremonies were chaired by Lê Minh Hưng, Politburo member, Prime Minister and Chairman of the Central Emulation and Commendation Council. Attending from Gia Lai Province was Standing Deputy Secretary of the Provincial Party Committee and Chairman of the Provincial People's Council, Ra Lan Chung, and Vice Chairman of the Provincial People's Committee, Yung Ma Thip. Launching the campaign, Prime Minister Lê Minh Hưng emphasized that the 14th National Party Congress has ushered in a new era of the development, targeting Vietnam's transition into a developing country with modern industry and upper middle income status by 2030 and a developed high income nation by 2045. Achieving the goals, he said, requires rapid and sustainable economic growth of at least 10% annually during 2026-2030. He stressed that meeting the double-digit growth target demands a departure from outdated thinking and approaches guided by the vision of strategic vision, breakthrough thinking, efficient action, sustainable growth, people's happiness. For Gia Lai, sustainable double-digit growth is viewed at a strategic level for breaking through development. Under the resolution of the first Provincial Party Congress for the 2025-2030 term, the province aimed to achieve average annual GRDP growth of 10 to 10.5%. To realize this target, Gia Lai will focus on five key priorities: improving institution, strengthening administrative discipline, and accelerating digital transformation, restructuring the economy around three growth zones, developing integrated strategic transport infrastructure, promoting processing industries while advancing organic agriculture, and ensuring balanced socio-cultural development alongside higher quality human resources.
1: Yesterday afternoon, Mai Việt Trung, a delegate of the Provincial People's Council and head of the Provincial Party Committee's Organization Commission, together with Delegation No. 5 of the Provincial People's Council, met with voters in Tam Quang Wat ahead of the mid-year session of the 13th Provincial People's Council for the 2026-2031 term. At the meeting, voters were briefed on the Provincial People's Council's activities since the beginning of the term, the agenda of the upcoming session, and the results of resolving voters' concerns raised at previous meetings. Voters put forward 7 opinions covering 13 issues related to public welfare, including black-headed caterpillar infestations on coconut trees, delayed and stalled projects, deteriorating railway service roads, policies for people with meritorious services, land disputes, shortcomings in rice collection on public use land, and investment in medical equipment. Provincial People's Council's delegates and representatives of relevant agencies addressed issues within their authority and provided explanations at the meeting. Remaining commendations were recorded and will be forwarded to competent authorities for consideration and resolution.
2: The Yalai Provincial People's Committee has approved an investment policy for the restoration and enhancement of the Nup Mang historic site in the Phuc Bac Commune, a location widely regarded as one of the birthplaces of Vietnam's Romanite script. The project, managed by the Provincial Department of Culture, Sports and Tourism, carries a total investment of more than 23.9 billion VND. The restoration aims to preserve and revive the site's historical and cultural values associated with the development of Quốc ngữ while promoting its heritage value to support tourism and local socio-economic growth. Key components include the preservation of incense trees and multilingual stone stew, renovation of the historic well, construction of an information center and exhibition area, installation of a bookshelf monument, and development of supporting infrastructure for visitors and heritage interpretation.
1: As part of the 2026 Action Month for Children, the People's Committee of Quy Nhơn Ward, in collaboration with Duy Tân Dental Clinic, organized a gift-giving program yesterday afternoon for disadvantaged children in the locality. At the event, 100 gift packages were presented to children from poor and near-poor households, as well as other children in need of support. Each gift was worth 430,000 VND, with a total value of 43 million VND, sponsored by Duy Tân Dental Clinic. The program aims to support disadvantaged children, providing them with encouragement and motivation in their studies and daily lives. It also reflected the community's shared commitment to child care, protection, and education.
2: Along with the rest of the country, Yalai Province is accelerating the implementation of the policy to reorganize villages and hamlets in an effort to streamline the grassroots administrative system and improve operational efficiency. Although the restructuring will reduce the number of village leadership positions, many local officials continue to actively encourage public support for the initiative. In Burm Village, Dectra Commune, village head Ebon and local organization regularly visit household to explain the benefits of the restructuring plan. His close ties with residents and deep understanding of the community have helped build broad consensus among local people. A similar spirit is evident in Tam Diep Village, Cung Can Commune, with around 180 households affected by the restructuring. Village head Phan Nguyen Trai has actively communicated the policy and encouraged residents to support the merger plan. He has also expressed his willingness to step aside for younger, qualified officers capable of meeting the demands of the new development phase. Deputy village leaders have likewise played an active role in outreach efforts. Your deputy head of Burm Village said the restructuring is a necessary policy and affirmed his commitment to mobilizing public support while also being prepared to leave his position to create opportunities for younger generations. The reorganization of villages and hamlets is not only a measure to streamline the administrative apparatus, but also a process that requires strong public consensus through the sense of responsibility, extemporaneous conduct, and willingness to place collective interests above personal consideration. Village heads and deputy heads across Yalai are helping strengthen community unity and bring party and state policy into practice. And that's the end of the news today. Thank you for listening. Goodbye and see you next time.
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